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0: This is the generation who grew up and forgot to lead their lives. 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The media became their only reality. And I own their world of flickering shadows. I don't create it. I own it.
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0: Hi, this is Governor Arnold Schwarzenegger with another California Report. This week, I want to talk to you about something that I love and something that is a very important part of my life. Pumping iron in the sun with all the people watching.
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0: This is Marketing Director Thornton Claiborne with Camel Cigarettes. Over the past few years, we have been wrongfully accused of targeting children. In this commercial from 1968, the Camel Corporation was targeting middle-aged cavemen.
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1: 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Dark Angel, I want to thank you. 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

if you read your Bible, it's right there, black and white, that you should never lie or steal or cheat or drink or fight. 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I'm the best example you'll ever find of things you ought to do.

0: This is Marketing Director Thornton Claiborne with Camel Cigarettes. Over the past few years, we have been wrongfully accused of targeting children. In this radio commercial from 1972, you'll hear how carefully the Camel Corporation avoids targeting adolescents.
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I understand why a guy ain't free when a cute little baby meets a daddy like me. 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

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Old Sloan's my dog. We had an 18-wheeler with 10 on the floor and a stereo laying a strip. And then we spied a sign that says eat gas now. We decided to whip in and pick up some chow at the old home filler up and keep on a truckin' cafe. Looking for Mavis. Now we've been every place between here and South Sioux, and we've seen us a truck stop waitress or two, but this gal's built like a burlap bag full of bobcats. She's got it together. While she filled my tank, I said, thank you, honey. 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I gave her the money. Old Sloan just sat there watching and wagging and wishing. I says, you wait in the truck, boy. Then I went inside. She says, what'll it be? I says, a cup of your best and a number three. She came back with an order to go and a quart of hot sea and a bone for Sloan. I said, much obliged. Old Sloan give a bark. I left her a buck and he left his heart of the old home filler up and keep on a truckin' cafe.

0: Well, Saturday night, and we was trucking along. Yeah, me and old Sloan was getting it on. I said, Sloan, I've been thinking on getting up a courage, and tonight's the night. Well, I popped the clutch, gave Tranny a spin, took the BB Town ramp, and slid on in to the old home filler up and keep on a truckin' cafe.
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0: It never closes.
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0: Well, I got me stool, took a load off my shoes, made Mavis an offer that she couldn't refuse. She says, how'd you like to go for a ride with me and old Sloan that just had my truck washed? She allowed us that sounded like a whole lot of fun, but we was going to have to wait until the dishes was done. And was it all right with me if she brought along her mother as a chaperone? I said, why not? Well, we geared that tranny into super low, and the four of us went to see a picture show. Yeah, I took him to the drive-in theater over by Pisgah to see True Grit. Saw the late, late show, old Sloan hit the sack, and then along about 2 o'clock, I hauled him on back to the old home filler up and keep on a truckin' cafe.
1: Oh, the old home filler up and keep on a truckin', oh, the old home filler up and keep on a truckin', oh, the old home filler up and keep on a truckin' cafe.
0: 8 stools and a promise.
1: Oh, the old home filler up and keep on a truckin', oh, the old home filler up and keep on a truckin', oh, the old home filler up and keep on a truckin' cafe.
0: They got a real nice place there.

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like this. I don't have a house, I don't have a car, spend all my time drunk in a bar. 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

0: in a song. 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

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My name is Johnny Scott Gramercy. 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
1: 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I am your host, Verbal Creepy Roger, and we're about to go on a musical journey that starts with an entire chunk of punk. Then we hit some modern alternative, and then we slide into the 80s at 8-ish, back to modern alternative, and then we end with a beautiful bit of something I haven't figured it out yet. I'll get there, Bakersfield. How are you all doing today? This is the Very Sketchy Morning Show, and I, of course, am Verbal Creepy Roger. The number is 661-491-0384. Again, that number is 661-491-0384. Call, leave a voicemail, send a text, make a request. 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We are brought to you by listeners like you and me. And it makes the station possible. Electrons aren't free, you know. They charge you for them. Wait a minute, free electrons. Hold on, are they free? Only if they break the valence, right? Okay, so we just listened to Apes of the State. The song was Sober Intentions. They're from Pennsylvania, Scranton, Pennsylvania. Before that was Basement Benders from Chattanooga, Tennessee. The song was Pony Express. Members of Ghost Mice, This Bike is a Pipe Bomb, and Sexy formed the Basement Benders. Before that was Sexy, one of my favorite bands. The song was Pico de Gallo. That came out in 2003. The band started in Oakland. That's where they met. And then most of them moved to Pensacola, but some of them moved to Chattanooga. And then eventually they all moved to Chattanooga, which is, I hear it's like super cheap to live there. And that's why everyone's moving there until it's not super cheap. And then, you know, that's how that works. It's like, it's super cheap. Everyone moves there. Like, and then all of a sudden it's not cheap. Boise, Idaho, Austin, you know, that's how it happened. Bakersfield was cheap at one point. So, before that was Laura Jane Grace. The song was Mine, Me, Mine. Oh, speaking of them making things expensive, that's exactly what that song was about. You know, it's crazy. I remember a time when you just drink the water from the water faucet. And I'm not trying to be like one of those nostalgic, old-timey, like, but like the water from the water faucet was good enough. The water off the hose was good enough. And I'm not saying like, okay, I'm not saying that it hasn't gotten better. I'm just saying like, it's strange to see that now the thing that used to just be practically free and come out of the water faucet. And I mean, the water bill's getting ridiculous. I mean, I don't know if you guys pay bills, but water's getting expensive. And then like you hear like giant companies like Nestle saying that people don't have a right to water, and you're like, well, hold on a second. And that's exactly what the song is about, is they find the things that used to be free and they make you pay for them. And that's what you do when you buy a bottle of water. You're paying for the thing that used to be free. Before that was Homeless Cadaver. The song was Baloney Hands. I just like the way that sounds. Baloney Hands. Before that was Minor Threat, Seen Red. They were from Washington, D.C. The song is from 1981. And before that, Stiff Little Fingers. The song was Wasted Life from 1979. They were from Belfast, Ireland. And before that, The True Sounds of Liberty, I'm Tired, from 1981. Of course, they're from Huntington Beach. And that was your punk chunk, Bakersfield. I hope you enjoyed it. Let's get back to the music, though, here at 103.5 FM KSVG Savage Radio. 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

0: 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I am your host, Verbal Creepy Roger, and this is 103.5 FM KSVG Savage Radio. The number, of course, is 661-491-0384. Again, one more time, 661-491-0384. And if I say it too fast, Beggar Schild, all you got to do is remember two simple words. Verbal Creepy. Go to Instagram or TikTok, search for Verbal Creepy, and there I am. Now, if you follow me on Instagram, in the Instagram profile is the phone number as well as a link to the Patreon. You have no excuse to be like, oh, he says the Patreon too quick. I can't sign up for it. Well, there you go. Just give me a follow. And if you want to make a request, you can send me a message, but you got to give me a follow first, Bakersfield. People have been sending me requests, but they don't give me a follow, so they get shoved into my spam folder. So if you give me a follow first, then you can send me a DM and make a request for a song. And I really do appreciate when people do request a song, because then it puts me down a rabbit hole. You know, last week, I had a listener, a new listener. Well, they've listened before, but they never made a request. I'm gonna butcher this name. They said I got it right last time, Midoriya. They requested a song, and it put me down this whole rabbit hole, and I did an entire block of music just inspired from that one request. So I really do appreciate it and try to incorporate it. And if I haven't gotten to your request yet, I'm probably not going to play any fish, so I don't know what to tell you. We just played Mudhoney. The song was Here Comes Sickness. Of course, they're from Seattle, Washington. And before that was The Screaming Trees. Nearly Lost You from 1992. They're from Ellensburg, Washington. So Mark Lanegan from The Screaming Trees is one of my three sad marks. I have three sad marks that are no longer with us. Mark Lanegan from The Screaming Trees. Mark Linkos from Sparkle Horse. And Mark Sandman from Morphine. Three sad marks that are no longer with us. I wish they still were. But those are my three great sad marks. And before that was Cinnamon Roll, Bakersfield's very own Cinnamon Roll. The song, well, I'm sorry, Arvin's very own Cinnamon Roll. But, you know, they play a lot of songs here in Baker, or a lot of shows here in Bakersfield. They just did one at 4:15. I haven't been to the venue yet. I've heard good things about it. I was looking at their schedule. I definitely need to check some stuff out there. I do like a good punk rock house. So before that was Cosmic Kitten. The song was Ode to Philip's Demise. They're from San Pedro, California. A little grungy. Grunge adjacent. So you guys know what time it is, Bakersfield. I don't have to tell anybody anything.
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2: 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With us today, we have our very own Savage One Helicopter. Tom, can you hear me?
3: Woohoo! This is Tom Yeager, Bob Mitchell, reporting to you live from the Savage One Helicopter.
2: What do you see out there, Tom?
3: Well, currently, sir, I am flying over the Garza Circle, and I'm about to attempt to do some Brodies in the air in a helicopter.
2: Well, hold on a second. How do you do Brodies in a helicopter?
3: You just do. What are you, un-American? Do you not like America there? Rogier? You French or something?
2: Well, you're defying the laws of physics.
3: I define the laws of physics when I'm behind my helicopter pilot thing.
2: Oh, there he goes. Yep, he's definitely doing Brodies in a helicopter now.
3: Yeehaw!
2: All right, where are you going now, Tom?
3: Well, I'm actually over the Crystal Palace. Oh, I used to love coming here, but now that it's closed down, I'm afraid it's become the Crystal Meth Palace of Bakersfield.
2: Ah, that is tragic. You gonna pour one out for Buck?
3: Oh, you know I am. Here we go. I'm gonna be pouring out some stuff. Oh. A homeless guy has opened his mouth and is consuming the beverage which I'm pouring out in honor of our Crystal Palace Lord and Savior.
2: I think Buck would be okay with that, though.
3: Oh,
2: it's going to a good charity. So where are you going now, Tom?
3: Well, you see, man, I don't know about you, but I'm feeling a little frisky because I got a little bit of whiskey. You know what I'm saying, sir?
2: Oh, are you going to fly down to, maybe Teaser Blazers or...
3: Oh, no, sir. I'm going to go down to the one spot I know I can get some. That is going to be Ho Dales, because I want to go to the Dale to get some hoes. You know what I'm saying?
2: That's not what that's for. I think you're misunderstanding, Tom.
3: I think you're misunderstanding. I am landing right now in a parking lot across the street from a hotel.
2: That hotel. Okay, yeah, you'll be fine there. Have a good time, Tom.
3: Oh, there's a lot of ladies out here today.
2: A lot of truckers.
3: All right,
2: well, that was our very own Savage One Helicopter reporting live. Watch out for him. He's frisky today. 103.5 FM, KSVG, Savage Radio. 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
3: 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Jaeger Bomb style.
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I'm Verbal TV Roger, and this is the second hour of the Very Sketchy Morning Show. 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This is not the KSVG main line. This is my request line. 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

0: Oh, you must begin to play cricket this year, then, are you, Johnny?
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0: Well, you sure are a funny kid, Johnny. But I like you. So tell me, what kind of boy are you, Johnny?

103.5 FM KSVG Savage Radio. I am Verbal Creepy Roger, and this is the Very Sketchy Morning Show. You just listened to the 80s at 8-ish. That's right, every Very Sketchy Morning Show is filled in the middle with an entire section of 80s music. That's right, like the nougat in the middle of the candy bar. The 80s fill the Very Sketchy Morning Show. That was Men at Work. The song was Be Good Johnny from 1981. They're from Melbourne, Australia. Lead singer Colin Hay, though, was born in Scotland, and his family migrated to Melbourne, Australia. So technically Scottish? I don't know. So before that was Oingo Boingo, Who Do You Want to Be from 1983. From Los Angeles, California. Love me some Oingo Boingo. Before that was Talking Heads, Burning Down the House from 1983. They're from New York City. And before that, Corey Hart. The song was Sunglasses at Night from 1983 as well. He's from Montreal, Quebec. Now I went French on there a little bit. He's from Montreal, Quebec. My mouth didn't want to cooperate. That's why they call me Verbal. He's kind of that guy you think is a one-hit wonder. He's got other songs, but I just wanted to hear that this morning. None of the songs come to mind. I mean, but he had a thing for a while in the 80s. I mean, he did better than I ever did. So who am I to judge? And before that, Prince with 1999 from 1982. He was from Minneapolis, Minnesota. And I do love me some Prince. I had a coworker who was a big fan of Prince. And forever now, I always associate them in my head together. And they were a great person. And I love that when something good in your life is associated with something else. And it may not necessarily be good, but forever afterwards, you think of it synonymously together as being good. You know, I have an issue with In-N-Out. I had a bad memory at an In-N-Out, and I just can't eat it now. Like, I know so many people love In-N-Out. I'm like, overrated. But part of that is because of the bad memory I had. I had a breakup at an In-N-Out. They seem to like to break up with me at burger places. I got dumped out of Carl's Jr. Although that did not stop me from going to Carl's Jr. I digress. I do have like the thing though with In-N-Out. I just can't eat at In-N-Out anymore because of that and other reasons, but same with Chick-fil-A. So but this person was so good that whenever I think of them, they were a great coworker and they helped me through some tough times, and it was a pleasure for me to know them. And now whenever I knew they loved Prince, but now whenever I think of Prince, I think of them. And that's like a weird, happy feeling. And there's so many things like that I think people will remember. Like, I get those, like, remember berries when I think of, like, a bologna sandwich in summertime. And you put the chips in the bologna sandwich. It's always Doritos or, like, maybe just potato chips. I don't know. That's just me. Maybe just me. But, I mean, those weird memories that become synonymous in your brain and they just kind of bring a smile to your face. I think that's what I was trying to do with Gatorade, because I used to play baseball in the summertime and they would give us Gatorade. And I just remember Gatorade not tasting the same because it, like, you drink it now and it, like, coats the inside of your mouth. And it doesn't taste right. So I mixed my own Gatorade. I found a recipe online and it definitely does hit like the old Gatorade does. And I can feel it, like, definitely, like, ah, yes, electrolytes. It's what plants crave. I know I'm weird. I never said I was normal. My name's Verbal Creepy. I'm verbal and I'm creepy. And I'm neurodivergent and I tend to go on weird, crazy tangents. But I want to hear from you guys. Area code 661-491-0384. Again, that number is 661-491-0384. I want to hear one of those weird connections in your brain that you, like, is synonymous in your brain, like things that are the same, like, or are associated with each other, but for no one else.
I want to hear those things from you guys. So just call, leave a voicemail, or you can send me a text. And I just want to know those weird things that are like associated in your brain. Like when I think of waterbeds, I think of Pokemon, you know, like something weird. It's okay. We're all a little weird. So give me a call. Again, that number is 661-491-0384. Again, that number is 661-491-0384. And one last reminder, too. If you're not checking out the Totally Normal Afternoon Show Fridays at 1 p.m. with Pearl Diver, then you are in for a treat. You need to check it out. I'm very proud of what she's put together. And she's showcasing local acts, which is amazing. 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She's got an amazing show, and I never miss it, and I'll listen to it whenever I get a chance, but she'll also always send me the file so I can go through and be like, oh yeah, you need to like fix this here, or you know, most of the time she's got it down pat, but like I'll give her little suggestions. 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

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I am Verbal Creepy Roger, and this is the Very Sketchy Morning Show. We just listened to some Joy Division, Love Will Tear Us Apart, from 1980. Of course, they're from Salford, England. And before that was Bukadek. The song was Ginger Root. They're from Russia. I do love me some Russian post-punk. I was turned on to that band from Jake from Figure Factor, and I've been on that band ever since. I love it. I've played some different songs, but that's my favorite one from them so far. Before that was Echo and the Bunnymen. The song was Seven Seas. They're from Liverpool. Liverpool and Onions. Liverpool, England. Liverpool and Onions. So that song was suggested to me by a friend named Louie. Thank you, Louie. Sometimes I just go to the song I know from the band, and he's always been the guy that can, like, pull a song that's really good from a band, but then just, you know, you never listen to it. He did that with Mr. Mister for me. I was like, oh, that is a good song. And before that was Second Still, which was a suggestion from Lauren when I had Figure Factor on the band. Lauren from Figure Factor. And she's the one that turned me on to that band. I thought that was just a weird kind of nice pairing. But the song was Recover. They're from Los Angeles. And before that, we did Skating Polly, Louder in Outer Space. They're from Oklahoma City. And that song features Louise Post and Nina Gordon from Veruca Salt. I thought that was kind of cool. And before that was Sub Debs, which the song was 12XU, which is a cover of a Minor Threat song, which is a cover of a Wire song from 1999. They're from Olympia, Washington. And before that, Girl Tones. The song was Burnout, and I'm having a burnout right now. They're from Bowling Green, Kentucky. It's refreshing to not, like, say Los Angeles and New York lately. Or Washington, somewhere in Washington, Olympia, Washington. But Oklahoma City and Bowling Green, I mean, there's music anywhere you go, especially here in Bakersfield. I know I was talking about it earlier, but we've got quite a music scene. And I'm glad that we have the Totally Normal Afternoon Show Fridays at 1 p.m. with Pearl Diver to dig into that. I try to, but I don't leave the house. I go to work, I come home. I go to work, I come home, I do my show. Every once in a while, I sneak out. And I see a band play live, but I'm not in the scene like Pearl is. Pearl is part of the scene. Local musician Pearl Diver has her own show, Totally Normal Afternoon Show. If you haven't heard it, listen to it. I'm telling you, you're going to love it. So, those of you who have noticed, the Very Sketchy Morning Show is now Monday through Friday at 7 a.m. Here's the wonderful part. So, I do two new shows every week. And they get played Monday and Wednesday, respectively. And then we do a double dose on Friday. Play both shows back to back. Now, here's the fun part. The shows from the previous week will now be played on Tuesdays and Thursdays. So it's not the same show all week. And if you missed last week's shows, you can listen to them this week. I thought you'd like that. So, I mean, I honestly don't have the time. Unless this all of a sudden we get some million-dollar sponsors and, you know, a billionaire just finds it fascinating to sponsor a small radio station like KSVG, and I can quit my day job. This is what I can do, Bakersfield. I mean, I'm honestly amazed when I get an interview with a local band or even not a non-local band or a celebrity or comedian. Sometimes they just fall in my lap, so I'm just like, oh, okay, why not? And I'm a little sometimes pressed for time. I know the live show, I'd never done anything like that, and that was horrific. I'm going to do it again, though, in November. So if you missed the live show, stand fast in November, and I will make a commercial. I will send out invitations. I will make sure people know. Because that was the number one thing. People were like, you had a live show. I didn't get to go. I wanted to go. I would have went. And it's like, it was a packed house. Honestly, you wouldn't have fit. Sorry. There would have been no room for you. You wouldn't have fit. There was a conga line. You missed that. We did a conga line. I know it doesn't sound like fun, but it was fun. And I'm standing by it.
Mockstar Entertainment provided the karaoke services. They were amazing professionals. Follow them on Instagram, Mockstar Karaoke. The best. Thank you, Rose and Alex. They were like professionals. They took care of the whole thing. We had donations from Terry Ascara, Skinsations, amazing esthetician. I mean, he will take care of your skin, I'm telling you. He donated a free facial. We also had Sublime Succulents donate a succulent arrangement. People were thrilled to receive that. I'm sure someone out there in KSVG land is, you know, watering it as we speak. And we also had Juicy Burger donate a combo meal. And I really appreciate that. Pearl pulled that one off for us. And Juicy Burger has got some good stuff. So we did the event at Sliced. At the time, it was still Slice of Italy, but now it's called Sliced. And I do like that. Sliced, and they are expanding their menu out to burgers and other stuff. You know, I went there with Mockstar Entertainment, and we had a few of the little appetizers. We had some cheese sticks that were wrapped in bacon. I thought it'd be too much, but it was just right. So check it out. We're gonna go for November, and we'll make sure and let everyone know for sure. It'll be on a Thursday night, so you know, get your rest, and you know. Be ready for it, but and be ready to sing and do some karaoke. Don't be afraid, Bigger. She'll never be afraid to sing or dance. I'll tell you that. Papa Creepy used to always tell me, never be afraid to sing, never be afraid to dance, and you'll live your life right. Okay, let's get back to the music here. 103.5 FM, KSVG, Savage Radio. 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Don't mind singing and dancing.

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2: You said you tried everything.
3: This is the worst case of lactose intolerance I have ever encountered. She appears to be suffering from Havarti-induced schizophrenia.
0: Doctor, if I may, not everything in this world is a physical. Some things are spiritual, beyond this realm and beyond our understanding. I've heard of cases like this. There's a one man, a legend, really, who knows how to deal with this sort of apparition. His name is Father Ricarda.
3: What are you blathering about, Padre? What are you blathering about, Padre? This is medical science. A man of the cloth has no reason to be here. This girl needs medical help.
4: Hey, it's me, Father Ricarda. I just happen to be in the neighborhood.
3: So you just happen to be in the neighborhood? At this exact time, when we're dealing with this specific case?
4: The Lord works in mysterious ways. I just thought I smelled a pie. Oh, so many questions. Let's save this little bambina.
0: Father, this is the worst case of bewitchment I have ever seen.
4: Hey, worry not, my child. This is gonna take my best... Oh, hold on, let me stretch a little bit. My best in Latin. Okay, ready?
5: Dominus, Papa Johnis, Pizza Hutis, Parmigiano Reggiano.
3: That's not Latin. You just named pizza places.
4: Hey, you're right. We're gonna need our best cheese-based puns. Our cheese demons hate the cheese-based puns. Cheese demon, tell me your name. In the name of Jesus Christ.
6: I am the Colonel of Milk, Weaselbob.
3: So we have to get rid of a cheese demon with cheese puns, and the cheese demon's name also is a cheese pun. Is anyone else... think this is absurd here?
4: Hey, who are you, my son? Do you need a hug or something? Hey, we have to deal with this Moonstead? Hey, that's not a bad. That's a really good one.
0: You better believe it.
4: I almost cannon bear it myself.
2: It's working. It's working. Keep going.
4: You better believe it.
3: Wow, you guys really know how to milk a joke.
2: Mama? Darling.
4: Well, my work is done here.
3: Padre, I'd like to shake your hand. I don't understand what happened here, but you saved that little girl.
4: Hey, you're not sure about yourself?
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This has been the Very Sketchy Morning Show. Sadly enough, like all great things, it must come to an end, even if this was only good at best. You know, that's the thing, though, is that even bad things have to come to an end eventually. So there's hope out there, Bakersfield. Nothing lasts forever. Your bad day, your best day, are all fleeting. This too shall pass, as they say. Okay, so we just listened to Mimi. The song was Guitar Pick, a Korean act. Not familiar. Was on the playlist here at the station. I go, oh, I'll listen to this. I was gave it a listen. I was like, I dig it. It's going on the show. Before that was Strange Vine. The song was Ghosts. They're from the Sierra Nevada mountain area here in California. Didn't say exactly where, just at Sierra Nevada mountains. I'm like, well, okay, dig it. I dug the psychedelic vibe. It kind of went, kind of balanced out with the Korean, the South Korean, the right kind of Korean, right? South Korean, North Korean. I don't know what they got going on over there. I'm told it's not good. I'm told. I don't know. I'm not an expert. Never spent any time over there. Personally, it was mostly in South America myself. So, we had a great show. Great way to start the week. Unless this is a replay. Then it's in the middle of the week or at the end of the week. I digress. We had a wonderful live event. We've had some wonderful guests on lately, too. I'm going to reach out to some stand-up comedians here in town. I know on Thursdays, they have the open mic night down at the Well. I definitely want to pop in to that. I know I was complaining about never getting out, but I think I'm going to go down to the Well during their open mic night and check it out. Nothing but good things to say about the Well. When it was over at White Lane, it was kind of weird, but it feels right now downtown. It feels like it needed to be downtown. That's what was missing. It's like if something wasn't right. It was like a recipe and it wasn't enough salt or something. And now it's downtown. It's just right. I got to say that. Like, it feels right. Like, I go down there and it feels like a comedy club. Like the comedy club that Bakersfield needed. And they do the roast battles with Anthony Rivers. And I dug it. I went and saw one. Last month, I asked if I could be a judge. And he's like, well, we're kind of booked out on judges. Maybe in August. So I'll let you guys know for sure if I do get to do or get to be a judge on the roast battle. I'm a little tempted. I'm rusty. I used to be quick, but I'm slow now. So I was thinking about it. And it took me a while to think about it because I'm slow now. And I don't think I could do it. I was like, could I do that? I used to be able to do that. I used to be pretty quick on my feet. I don't think I could anymore. You know, I used to do improv. Definitely when I was writing sketch and, you know, I was on stage, I was pretty good, you know, improvising a little bit on the fly, especially if something wrong happened. But I don't know if I could do that now. I've grown weak in my...

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0: This is Marketing Director Thornton Claiborne with Camel Cigarettes. Over the past few years, we have been wrongfully accused of targeting children. 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
1: Zoink, Scoob! 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Like, what do you say we fire up a Camel while we're waiting for Freddy and Velma?
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I don't have to be here, you know? 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